0: and things did not go well. He walked the first three batters he faced to load the bases. He then gave up a base hit to Travis Bazzana and one run scored. It was 6-2. That was it for Ashcraft. Brock Burke took over. Things didn't go much better. He struck out Austin Hedges, but he walked Brian Rocchio to force home the Guardians' third run. Then he walked Stephen Kwan. Another run scored. It was 6-4. Jose Ramirez then hit a sac fly, and it was a one ball game at 6-5. Chase DeLotter then flew out, thankfully, to end the eighth inning. So in the inning, Cleveland scored four times thanks to five walks and just one base hit. The Reds added their final run in the top of the ninth. Dane Myers led off with a pinch hit double. He moved to second on an Ellie De La Cruz ground out. Sal Stewart was intentionally walked, and J.J. Blade got the run home when he grounded into a 4-6 force out. That made it 7-5, and that run turned out to be important. T.J. Antone came on to pitch the bottom of the ninth. Reese Hoskins struck out. Kyle Manzardo then tripled, and he came home on an Angel Martinez ground out. Next up was Travis Bazzana, and some great defense ended this ball game.
1: The 1-1 pitch. Breaking ball hit on one hop. Diving stop. McClain to his left. Pops to his feet. Throws close. Out at first, and the ball game's over.
2: Wow.
1: That's it. Reds hang on and win it 7-6. A spectacular play by Matt McClain.
0: Reds win it 7-6. 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
0: You're listening to the Cincinnati Children's postgame show. The Reds beat the Guardians tonight. Final score 7-6 from Progressive Field in Cleveland. Here are the totals for Cincinnati. 7 runs, 11 hits, no errors, 7 left on base. For Cleveland, 6 runs, 8 hits, no errors. They stranded 10. Andrew Abbott, the winner. He is now 3-2. Bybee, the loser, 0-6. T.J. Antone, save number one, his first save since 2021. And with that save, the Ohio Department of Public Safety would like to help a Southern Ohio family with the donation of a child car safety seat. The Ohio Department of Public Safety is proud to help your entire family travel safely by buckling up with a safety belt and a car seat every trip, every time. Home runs in this game, Cincinnati McClain number 5, Hoskins number 4 for the Guardians. Exactly a three-hour game, 27,903 on hand at Progressive Field in Cleveland to see this ball game. The Reds with the win are now 24-21, the Guardians 24-22 with the defeat. And that takes us to tonight's Toyota Tundra star of the game. And that's going to go tonight to Matt McClain, and why shouldn't it? He was 2-for-3, had the big two-run homer, and again, he has played well over his last 9 games. It's the Matt McClain everybody expected when Cam broke back in March. For being named a Toyota Tundra Star of the Game, he'll receive a gift card from Richter & Phillips Jewelers, the official jeweler of the Cincinnati Reds, and your Cincinnati and Northern Kentucky Toyota dealers, and the powerful, fuel-efficient, built in the USA 2026 Tundra, official truck of the Cincinnati Reds. Another guy who had a good night was Andrew Abbott. He went 5-plus innings, allowed just one run on 4 hits with a couple of strikeouts. And let's head back to Cleveland.

0: and hear from the Reds left-hander.
1: I mean, they're just like a scrappy team. They don't K much. They have a lot of walks. A lot of guys, they know the zone really well. The key going into the night was getting ahead of them and then trying to make them swing at my stuff. A couple of their guys, like you said, the 13-pitch AB for one of them. And I thought about throwing an Ethos up there, just kind of throwing something else on the score ledger. But, credit to those guys for battling. But, yeah, I was able to step up and, defense in the right spots, making plays behind me like Ellie and, JJ catching balls down the line and Key and, just timely and was able to take advantage of it.
2: That program run you gave up was the first one this month. I mean, what's been so different for you since April?
1: Yeah. I just think, being on time with mechanics and being able to locate better, I think just overall execution with spin in the zone early just kind of opens up a lot of avenues for me and, just able to get ahead. I mean, that's kind of the big thing. We're just setting out to win the 0-0s and win the 1-1s, try to put guys away quickly so we can go deeper in ball games. And, we've done a better job of that of late, and that's what we're going to continue to try to work on.
2: Are you feeling like your old self then?
1: Yeah, I mean, getting close. I still feel like, I don't like walking people. I don't like giving them opportunities, but that's end of the day. We're still out there competing. We're able to get out of it, so it really doesn't matter, at the end of the day. But for me personally, it's just be a little more aggressive in the zone with some spin, not to get in deep counts, and just try to get them a little bit quicker.
0: That is Red starter Andrew Abbott, who picks up his third win of the season tonight. Tomorrow, it is game two of this three-game series, and the Reds go to a newcomer, a guy they just picked up, right-hander Chris Paddock. He is 0-5 with a 7.63 ERA. All five of those starts were with the Miami Marlins. Right-hander Gavin Williams goes to the mound for Cleveland. He's 5-3, his ERA 3.74. We're on the air with the pregame show beginning at 5:40. First pitch is scheduled for 6:10. And once again, the final score tonight, the Reds knock off the Guardians 7-6. And we'll talk to you tomorrow night right here on the Reds Radio Network.
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Oh, yeah, we're going to be okay. Heading east to how now, Brown County, and the lovely little village of Ripley, Ohio, where the riverfront is going to be all new soon. There's a place called Brookie's there on Main Street, and that's where the gang has gathered once again on a Saturday morning at 6:36 in the morning. Yes, they're at a bar at 6:36.